Olive. Good evening, everyone. Dan Melly here with you every Monday night from 8 until 10 p.m. right here at HD2. 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Let's get to the music straight away with Ozzy Osbourne, the Prince of Darkness.

Silver and Cold from the group AFI, which stands for A Fire Inside. The album is Sing the Sorrow from 2003. And we started off tonight's show with an artist that has inspired AFI and a whole lot more, Ozzy Osbourne, with Under the Graveyard, the album Ordinary Man from 2020. After that, Rod Zombie with the Venomous Rat Generation Vendor CD from 2013. Dead City Radio, the live version, and once again, AFI with Silver and Cold. 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Let's get right back to the music with Finger 11.

0: Those are the Hollies from our retro radio library from 1971. The album is called Distant Lights. The song Long Call, Woman in a Black Dress. Before that, from 1986, the Flamin' Groovies with One Night Stand. The song Slow Death. And we go fast forward from 1971, 36 years rather, to the year 2007. That's 36 years. That's at least one and a half generations. Finger 11, the album is called Them Versus You Versus Me. We heard Talking to the Winds. Finger 11, the Flamin' Groovies and the Hollies. We have a deep cut from Lou Reed and the Velvet Underground coming up. But first, these words.
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0: 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And as promised, a deep cut from Lou Reed and Velvet Underground. 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

0: And that is The Fluid with She Don't Understand, the album Purple Metal Flake Music from 1992. The Fluid hail from the Pacific Northwest. Before then, another group, this one they come from Seattle, Washington, Love Battery, with the title track from their debut album called from 1989 called Between the Eyes and the Velvet Underground, featuring Lou Reed with Rock and Roll from the album Loaded, 1970. That's one generation, 22 years, just about one generation. Lou Reed would continue to use that song, Rock and Roll. It would become a staple in many of his live performances as a solo artist. So we had the Velvet Underground, Love Battery, and the Fluid. We're going to change paces just a bit with REM, but first, these words.
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0: that is changeless. The group is The Windbreakers, the album At Home with Bobby and Tim from 1989. Before that, Guadalcanal Diary, fun, fun group to listen to. The album is 2x4 from 1987. We heard Newborn, the live version. And before that, R.E.M. with Losing My Religion from the album Out of Time from 1991. This was the album that launched R.E.M. from being a cult group to a massive international act. It spent 109 weeks in the Billboard charts and won 3 Grammys, one of which was for the song Losing My Religion. We have the Allman Brothers, the House of Love, and Roxy Music coming up in hour number 2, so sit tight, and I'll be right back with hour number 2 of My Generations.
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0: And you are listening to My Generations, a show where we take the classic and alternative rock from the 60s and the 70s. We take it right through the decades and into the new millennium, how the artists and their music have inspired the generations that have followed. Good evening, Dan Melly, back with you for hour number 2 of My Generations, and we have quite the show for you for our second half of the show. We start off with the House of Love title track from their album, She Paints Words in Red.

0: Those are the Pale Saints. The album is called In Ribbons from 1992, Throwing Back the Apple. Before that, Kitchens of Distinction with Remember Me from Cowboys and Aliens from 1994. And from there, we jump into the new millennium for the Duke Spirit from 2011. Don't Wait, the album is Bruiser, and we started off our number two from 2013. We went in back order this time. We start with more recent stuff and the title track from the House of Love's album, She Paints Words in Red. And you're listening to My Generation's, a show where we bring you the broad spectrum of genres we call classic and alternative rock. And we are going to definitely change genres, but first this word.
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0: Lynyrd Skynyrd from their self-entitled album from 1973, we heard A Simple Man. Before that, the Drive-By Truckers with a Southern Rock Opera. It's a two-CD set from 2001. It's an excellent, excellent album. And we heard Birmingham once again released in 2001. And a Southern Rock Opera in its own right, the Allman Brothers Live at the Fillmore East from 1971 with In Memory of Elizabeth Reed. This album was the band's artistic and commercial breakthrough. Once again, the Allman Brothers from 1971. We have Roxy Music coming up.
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2: 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Some final words coming up.
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2: 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This time, Squeezebox. 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

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The sun would get high and that mule would work, and old Rivers would finally say, whoa. 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

0: crops is dry. Down near them end, Mom said, son, you know old rivers die. They're sitting here now in this new plowed earth, trying to find me a little shade. With the sun beating down across the fields, I see that mule, old rivers, and me. Now, one of these days, I'm gonna climb that mountain, walk up there among them clouds, where the cotton's high and the corns are growing, and there ain't no fields to plow. With the sun beating down across the fields, I see that mule, old rivers, and me.
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just a nervous wreck. But why should I worry, for what the heck? Me and that Mercury was still neck and neck. Now on through the deserts we did glide, a flying low and a flying wide. Me and that Mercury was a taking a ride, and we stayed exactly side by side. Then I looked in the mirror and I saw something coming, and I thought it was a plane by the way it was a running, humming along at a terrible pace, and I knew

I get to thinking lots of times about back when I was a lad, of the old home place where I grew up, of the days both good and bad. My overalls were hand-me-downs, my shoes were full of holes. I used to walk 4 miles to school every day, through the rain, the sleet, and the cold. I've seen the nights when my daddy would cry for the things that his family would need. But all he ever got was a badland farm and 7 hungry mouths to feed. And yet our home fire never flickered once. 'Cause when all these things went wrong, Mama took the hymn book down and Mama sang a song.

I've been rocked to sleep many a night to the tune of What a Friend. And come morning, Rock of Ages would wake me gently once again. And then Daddy would reach up and he'd take the Bible down and he'd read it loud and long. And I always felt that maybe our home was blessed when Daddy would say, Mama, sing a song. 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And those were the greatest days of all,

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For you see, my mother sings in heaven now, around God's golden throne. But I'll always believe that this world is a better place, because one time my mama sang a song.

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Well, I soon reached the desert where Betsy gave out. 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Said, Betsy, get up, you get sand in your eyes.

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Say a man is made out of mud. 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You load 16 tons. 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

on a warm summer's evening, on a train bound for nowhere, I met up with a gambler. 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

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And I want you to know.

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But I'd have said I wouldn't if I'd have just knew how saying I do was gonna screw up all of my life. 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

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She changed the lock. Then I found this note taped on the mailbox that said, "Goodbye, Turkey. 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So I decided right then and there I was gonna do what's right, give her a fair share. But brother,

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See? Well, then they start talking about child support, alimony, and the cost of the court. Didn't take me long to figure out how far in the toilet I was. I'm telling you, they have made a mistake, cause it adds up to more than this cowboy makes. Besides, everything I ever had worth taking, they've already took. While she's living like a queen on alimony,

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You load 16 tons. What do you get? Another day older and

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You load six

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Building a gallows outside my cell. I've got 25 minutes to go. 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I got 24 minutes to go. Well, they gave me some beans for my last meal. 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Well, I sent for the governor and the whole darn bunch.

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Got him wondering, Kate. All the truckers are asking who's the gal in the little Pink Mac. Would you believe all the truckers?

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1: Good morning. You have sauntered into the Jazz Deli. The sauntering abounds. It's going all around the block, all around the studio, all around the campus of WFDU, Fairleigh Dickinson University. My name is Russ Kassoff. I hope this finds you safe and well and grooving. Here we go.

Once again, good morning. My name is Russ Kassoff, and I thank you so much for joining me as we stream around the world right here on WFDU HD2. And again, I hope this finds you safe and well and grooving, so much so that they're sauntering all around the block. The buffet is rife with savories. Rife, that is. I tell you, it's rife. And Mr. Sinatra is here ready to sing a two-song set with his voice that comes from the golden era of his voice when he was at the peak of his prime. First, you're going to hear a track written for the film version of the musical comedy Whoopee in 1930. It became a signature tune for Eddie Cantor, who sang it in the movie. A stylized version of the song by American singer and songwriter Nina Simone recorded it in 1957. And you're going to hear Mr. Sinatra's 1966 version with a great Nelson Riddle arrangement from the Strangers in the Night album, written by Walter Donaldson and Gus Kahn in 1930. My Baby Just Cares for Me. It's Swingin' and Burnin'. And that will be followed by a rare appearance by Tori Zito at the podium. He was the arranger for this particular chart. He only did about four or five for Mr. Sinatra in his career. This song by Kenny Jacobson and Rhoda Roberts. And it's from the My Kind of Broadway 1965 album. Strangers in the Night was 66, so that's why the voice is at the peak of its powers. And we're talking about a song called Golden Moment. So first, My Baby Just Cares for Me, followed by Golden Moment, Mr. Frank Sinatra, to begin the festivities for today's Jazz Deli. Good morning.

Oh, yes, Mr. Frank Sinatra and Golden Moment with a great Tori Zito arrangement. And that was preceded by My Baby Just Cares for Me, a Nelson Riddle classic, both with The Voice, 1965 and 1966. And that's one way to start today's Jazz Deli. Next up, we have our good friend, loved and missed by all, saxophonist, musician, composer, arranger, Mr. Ed Hickes. We've been featuring his album called Spacewalk from 1994. He is the composer of this piece called Afterglow. Ed is on the baritone sax, Mike Cull on the piano, Dick Sarpala on the bass, and T. Hickes on the drums. So it's time to enjoy Ed Hickes and Afterglow.

Mr. Ed Hickes, loved and missed by all, a great friend. I had the good fortune of touring with him around the world on the Sinatra gigs and the Liza gigs, Frank Liza Sammy, Frank Dean and Sammy. And in this case, he has his own CD and he's on the baritone sax. That was called Afterglow. And we'll be sharing the rest of that CD with you in the nearness of time. Next up, a relative newcomer to the buffet here. She's in the area of the lox and onions and eggs omelets, and they are called X-Lox. And her name is Rebecca Rafla. She's got a brand new release called Fundamentally Unfinished. This is an original by Rebecca called Sunday. You're going to hear Steve Ali on the piano, Kenny Phelps and Richard Sleepy Floyd share the drums, Patrick Wright on the guitar, Jesse Whitman on the bass, Catherine Hirschberger, Yoon-Hae Swanson, Anna Cherniak, and Rachel Patrick are in the strings. So here's Rebecca Rafla and Sunday.

the lovely and talented Rebecca Rafla. And that was an original piece called Sunday from her brand new Fundamentally Unfinished CD. Moving right along here in the first seating, and my name is Russ Kassoff, in case you didn't know, and I thank you so much for joining me as we stream around the world, all around the globe, but not in a perfect circle. If you ever looked at it from afar, like, say, the moon, it's not a perfect circle. It's kind of like a Humpty Dumpty shape, if you ask me. We're going to move along to a fellow that we've been featuring and his group in recent weeks. His name is Darren Litzy. He's a keyboardist, a pianist, all of those keyboard-like things. The name of his CD is On My Own Time. This is an original called Busy Work. Darren Litzy on the piano, Chris DeAngelis on the bass, and John Riley on the drums. Enjoy Darren Litzy and his group, Busy Work.

Oh, yes. Darren Litzy and his group, A Little Funky Sorbet, here in the first seating of today's Jazz Deli. And that was called Busy Work. Darren Litzy has a trio that also includes Chris DeAngelis on the bass and John Riley on the drums. For those of you who are marking your scorecards, we move along to another track that was handed to me by the lovely and talented Amy London, the Royal Bobsters. They recorded this a while back. And the Royal Bobsters, this one is featuring the great Sheila Jordan, along with the arrangement by Darman Meter. This is a classic by Horace Silver called Peace. The Royal Bobsters are Amy London, Holly Ross, the late great, loved and missed by all, Darman Meter and Dylan Pramuk. Steve Schmidt is on the piano, Cameron Brown on the bass, and Steve Williams on the drums. Here's the Royal Bobsters featuring jazz master Sheila Jordan, also the late great loved and missed by all, and now watching over us, laughing and teaching. This is Horace Silver's Peace. Enjoy.

jazz master, I guess mistress, Sheila Jordan, a friend of mine who I was privileged to play for and honored to work with many times over the years. She just left us and is now traveling, as she always was, but she's got galactic mileage now, and she's watching over us. That was Peace by Horace Silver. She was featured with the Royal Bobsters, and that was a stunningly beautiful arrangement. Oh, by Darman Meter. Well, you can do so much with the voices, can't you? People have never figured out that my formula here is alternating voice tracks with instrumental tracks, and that is one of my favorite voice tracks now. It's new to the Jazz Deli. It goes into the area of new bopka. Next up, we go into the salsa, which would be when mixed with seltzer, perhaps an egg cream, by Ray Obiedo and his group. The name of his album is Slight Accent, and this is called Fonseca, written by Ray. Who is on the guitar and keyboards? Skylar Tang on the trumpet solo, Jeff Cressman on the trombone solo, Jesse Levitt on the soprano sax solo, Norbert Stachel on the flute, bass clarinet, and the horn arrangement, Mark Van Wageningen on the bass, Peter Michael Escovedo on the percussion, and Phil Hawkins on the drums. This is the Ray Obiedo Group and Fonseca. Enjoy!

A little Latin flavor this morning from Ray Obieto and his group that was called Fonseca. Although the Latin is not the same Latin groove that was in the Missa Solemnis or the Mozart Requiem or any of the Bach cantatas, perhaps, but it is a modernized Latin groove. Ray Obieto and his group. Moving right along, we have another track from the lovely and talented Isabella Isherwood. The name of her new CD is The Sweetest Sounds. You're going to hear a classic by Harold Arlen and Johnny Mercer called This Time the Dream's on Me. Isabella Isherwood on the voice and piano. Mike Alimana on guitar. Joe Policastro on the bass and Alejandro Salazar on the drums. Isabella Isherwood and her group, This Time the Dream's on Me. Enjoy!

Isabella Isherwood and a reimagined version of This Time the Dream's on Me. Never heard it in three. So This Time the Dream's in three. And that's a beautiful song by Johnny Mercer and Harold Arlen. Next up, another sorbet. This is the great Terry Waldo. And you're going to hear a little of the old-style Dixieland. This is a piece by King Oliver called Canal Street Blues. The name of this album is Terry Waldo and the Gotham City Band, Treasury Volume 3. Terry Waldo's on the piano, Mike Davis on the trumpet, Colin Hancock on the trumpet, Ricky Alexander on clarinet, Jim Fryer on trombone, Jay Lepley on the drums, Arnt Arntzen on the banjo, Brian Nalepka on the bass, Nick Russo on the banjo, and I already said Brian Nalepka. So, you've got it. You've heard it all. Terry Waldo, Canal Street Blues. Enjoy!

Oh, yes. One of the best Dixieland bands in the land. That was Terry Waldo and the Gotham City Band from their Treasury Volume 3. That was by King Oliver. It's called Canal Street Blues. And you'll be hearing the rest of that story as Sorbet Style here in the Jazz Deli in the weeks to come. Next up, I'm very excited to present to you a brand new release from our good friend, the lovely and talented Lisa Rich. And she's excited, we're excited, and we're going to present it to you all these next weeks, so you'll hear the whole thing. The name of the brand new CD, which is sizzling on the buffet. People are picking it up and putting it down and saying, play it! And that's what we're going to do. The name of the new CD is I Still Rise. And first, you're going to hear the opening song, written in 1947 by David Mann and Red Evans, called No Moon at All. This one is a duo to open the album, Lisa Rich on the vocals, and the great Drew Gress on the bass. A duo. Wonderful way to start the day on this album, which is called I Still Rise. Lisa Rich and Drew Gress, No Moon at All.

Well, how about that? The lovely and talented Lisa Rich and Drew Gress on the bass. No Moon at All to begin. That's how the CD begins. So next week, you'll hear the next chapter. And the name of the CD, brand new, sizzling hot as I Still Rise. We look forward to sharing the rest with you in the nearness of time. Next up, another track from the Inventions Trio, which is Bill Mays on the piano and arranger, Marvin Stamm on the trumpet and flugelhorn, and he also does some arrangements, and Alyssa Horn on the cello, the fabulous, lovely, and talented Alyssa. So this is from the Delaware River Suite, written by Bill Mays, and this chapter is called Rolling Down the Water Gap. You will enjoy this, and then we'll be back in the second seating. So here's the Inventions Trio and Rolling Down the Water Gap. Enjoy!

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2: And just like that, as if by wizardry, you have been transported into the second seating of today's Jazz Deli. People always wonder if we have enough benches and seats for everyone. We barely make it. There's standing room eating. You're allowed to take a plate. You're allowed to tie it up around your neck. And then there's a little bib kind of thing that sticks in front of your chest. And you can fill it up with all the savories on the buffet. And then buy CDs and records and all those kinds of things. And the buffet right now is packed, because it's the second seating and we have fresh mushroom barley soup right now. Chicken matzo ball. Nothing like harvesting the ball of the matzahs. Anyway, so thank you so much for joining me. My name is Russ Kassoff, and I am just not that funny. And especially today. And you are listening to the Jazz Deli. You have sauntered in as we stream around the world right here on WFDU HD2. And I hope this finds you safe and well and grooving, as we always do, and enjoying time with family and friends and the times we've known. We open the second seating with one of our favorite ladies who recently left us. She is loved and missed by all, for sure. What a gorgeous, angelic voice. Her name is Josie Falbo. And she left us with permanent moments recorded on all kinds of things like vinyl and cassettes and CDs and links. How can you be left with a link? Josie Falbo recorded an album in 2024 called Taylor Street. And this is a song by Matthew Thornton and Lauren Little called Pretty Blue Eyes. On the keys and organ, Chris Hambone Cameron. On the piano, Howard Levy. On the guitar, Richie Davis. On the bass, Tony Brown. And on the drums, Wayne Stewart. The child's voice is Alexis Gould, and there are many background vocals. So here's Josie Falbo and her group, Pretty Blue Eyes.

a little rockish sorbet here. A soulful rockish sorbet from Josie Falbo. That was called Pretty Blue Eyes from Taylor Street. That's the name of her CD. And Josie Falbo, who just recently left us, is loved and certainly missed by all. We will feature the rest of this CD in the nearness of time. Next up, another track from the Wunderkind at the piano, John DeMartino. The name of this CD is Passion Flower, which we've been featuring, the music of Billy Strayhorn. This was written by Billy Strayhorn in 1939, and you know it because it's one of his most well-known recognized compositions called Take the A-Train, or as Lawrence Welk used to call it, Take a Train. John DeMartino is on the piano, and the arrangements, Eric Alexander on the tenor sax, Boris Kozlov on the bass, and Louis Nash on the drums. Such a group! Here's John DeMartino and his group, Take the A-Train. Enjoy!

0: Wouldn't it be better or nice to have a tenor sax on the A train to make that train sound? It would be more work for live musicians, wouldn't it? That was John DeMartino and his group and Take the A Train from his Passion Flower, the Music of Billy Strayhorn CD. Next up, a welcome regular to the buffet. We've been featuring her album called Moments. I'm talking about vocalist Catherine Dupuy. And you're going to hear a track by George and Ira Gershwin called Isn't It a Pity? What a classic. Catherine Dupuy's on the vocal, Bill Mays on the piano and the arrangement, Martin Wind is on the bass, and Tim Horner on the drums. Catherine Dupuy and her group from her Moments CD, Isn't It a Pity? Enjoy.
1: What?

Lovely arrangement by Bill Mays and a lovely interpretation and reading by Catherine Dupuy. That was Isn't It a Pity by George and Ira Gershwin. And you'll be hearing the rest of that story in the nearness of time. We move along to one of the musical greats who left us a couple of months ago. His name is Gordon Goodwin, and he is missed and loved by all. And his contributions to the music world included many compositions, many arrangements, and a fantastic style as an arranger and orchestrator. He did a project called Raymond Scott Reimagined. This is a collaboration with the great Raymond Scott. And Gordon Goodwin did do a lot of the composition as well. They are co-composers on this, which you're about to hear. You're going to hear Quartet San Francisco and Gordon Goodwin at the piano in a separate area there. The name of this original by Raymond Scott and Gordon Goodwin is called Huckleberry Duck. Quartet San Francisco is Jeremy Cohn, Joseph Christensen on the violins, Chad Kaltinger on the viola, and Andres Vera on the cello. Gordon Goodwin is on the pianos. So here is Quartet San Francisco and Gordon Goodwin, Huckleberry Duck. Enjoy!

Oh, yes, the genius of Gordon Goodwin, the late, great Gordon Goodwin. We lost a real genius there. That was Quartet San Francisco and Gordon Goodwin, who played more than one piano. I guess they overdubbed him. It would be kind of hard to play all what he just played so perfectly. That's from an album called Raymond Scott Reimagined, and that piece was called Huckleberry Duck, written by both Raymond Scott and Gordon Goodwin. And we'll be hearing the rest of that incredible project in the nearness of time, with the Big Fat Band as well. Next up, we have the final track. You will have now heard everything. It's a 2-CD set of Paul Marinaro's Mood Ellington. All these songs by Duke Ellington with some collaborations, like lyricists, etc. And Duke wrote this in 1940. Bob Russell did the original lyric, Do Nothing Till You Hear From Me. And the arranger is Tom Garling. Paul Marinaro on the vocals, Tom Vaitzas on piano, Mike Alimana on guitar, John Tate on the bass, and Neil Hemphill on the drums. On the woodwinds, Rich Moore, John Wojciechowski, and Ted Hogarth. On the trumpet and flugelhorn, Eric Jacobson. On the trombone, Raphael Crawford. Lisa Faco, F-A-K-O or Faco, is the concert mistress. Here's Paul Marinaro and Do Nothing Till You Hear From Me. Enjoy.

Oh, yes. That was Paul Marinaro in Do Nothing Till You Hear From Me with his orchestra, arranged by Tom Garling. And congratulations to Paul. And I bet you never had anyone, any station, play your whole CD, all 1.5 of them, of your new project, Do Nothing Till You Hear From Me. It was a joy and a pleasure to share it with the world. So thanks for sharing your music with us. Paul Marinaro, you'll be hearing from him in the nearness of time. Next up, a brand new CD, hot off the presses, from Bobby Sanabria and the Multiverse Big Band. The name of the CD is Arsenio and Beyond. This is by Takayo Heisho, called La Fruta, arranged by Takayo Heisho. Solos by Matthew Gonzalez on the Jaya, Noah Bless on the trombone, Gerardo Contino on the vocals, Kale Rodriguez Peña on the opening trumpet solo, Max Darchet on the closing trumpet solo. Bobby Sanabria, brand new, and the Multiverse Big Band, La Fruta.

0: Big Bang. Gira de continuo.
1: Oh yes, Bobby Sanabria and the Multiverse Big Band. That was La Fruta, a brand new CD called Arsenio and Beyond. We'll be featuring much more from that as the nearness of time approaches. Next up, a wonderful vocalist who has joined the buffet in recent weeks. His name is Mark Christian Miller, and the name of his CD is Strange Meadowlark. You're going to hear a song by Ned Roram and Robert Hiller called Early in the Morning, arranged by the great Josh Nelson on the piano. He is on the piano on this as well. Joe LaBarbera on the drums, Chuck Berghofer on the bass, Robert Kyle on the sax, and Mark Christian Miller on the vocals. Early in the Morning, the Mark Christian Miller Group. Enjoy.

That beautiful track was called Early in the Morning from the album called Strange Meadowlark by Mark Christian Miller. And we welcome all of these tracks into the buffet. You'll be hearing much more of this, the rest of the story, also in the weeks to come. Next up, we will close our session today with Bill Kirchner and his No Net. You're going to hear from Lifeline, Cole Porter's Dream Dancing. Bill Kirchner's the arranger and conductor. On the saxes and woodwinds, Dick Oates, Ralph LaLama, and Kenny Berger. On the trumpets and flugelhorns, we have Bud Burge and Andy Gravish. On the bass trombone, Doug Perviance. Carlton Holmes on the piano, Chip Jackson on the bass, and Ron Vincent on the drums. And we thank Bill Kirchner in advance for another wonderful contribution to the deli. In the meantime, we'll be back next Saturday from 10 to 12 on WFDU HD2. I'm Russ Kassoff. I thank you so much. Be well, stay safe, drive safe, and shalom.

writer and multi-instrumentalist, has a brand new release coming out. It's called Born in Time. It's a collection of standards and contemporary material and one original, which you just heard, her composition, Lucky Day. She is coming to celebrate in New York City in June. I will pass along the date as soon as I receive it. Before that, another cut from John Clayton, featuring Renee Marie and Gerald Clayton on piano. The new album is called Tuo Duo and their take on the classic Some Other Time. We started off with a birthday shout out to Boston pianist and composer Yoko Miwa. She will be at Dizzy's in September. This is from her album Songs of Joy and her composition The Rainbirds. Good afternoon. You are listening to WFDU HD2 Teaneck. My name is Mary Foster Conklin, and this is A Broad Spectrum, the ladies of jazz, bringing you music by women until 5 o'clock, new releases, birthday shout-outs, other pertinent news on this Memorial Day weekend in May. Coming up, a birthday shout-out to the much-missed Ken Poplawski. This is from an album that he did with Brazilian guitarist Diego Figueiredo. It's called Amizade, which means friendship, and a mashup of Quizás, Quizás, Quizás, and Bésame Mucho.

Birthday shout out to vocalist Jackie Kane, who with Roy Kral formed the duo Jackie and Roy. Their very special blend of duo vocals and vocalese. This is, they were also one of the first artists to introduce the songs of Fran Landesman. This is actually one of Fran's favorites, a tune written with Roy Kral, Through the Windows of Cars, and this is from the album Jackie and Roy Forever. We started off with a birthday shout-out to Ken Poplawski. This is from an album he did with guitarist Diego Figueiredo, Amizaj, and a mashup of Quizás, Quizás, Quizás with Bésame Mucho. Let's continue with more birthday shout-outs. Banjo is Cynthia Sayer. This is from her album Jazz at Home, and her take of the standard You Always Hurt the One You Love.

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0: 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Here's the business.
2: You run your mouth, I'll run my business. I always thought this was a Fats Waller penned tune, but it is in reality by Lil Hardin Armstrong. So you learn something new every day. This is from the best of Fats Waller, and You Run Your Mouth, I'll Run My Business. We started off with a birthday shout out to the banjoist Cynthia Sayer. This is from her album Jazz at Home and the Doris Fisher Allen Roberts You Always Hurt the One You Love. Coming up, a new release out of Canada, clarinetist and composer, the debut recording of Virginia McDonald. The new album is called In Search Of, and here is the title cut.

Vocalist Rosanna Vitro returns to Mesro tonight. You just heard a cut from Clarity, music of Claire Fisher and Life's Journey. Before that, another cut from Mark Winkler's latest release, Love Comes First, and a tune first recorded by Claire Martin, Do You Ever Wonder? And we started off with the debut release from clarinetist and composer Virginia McDonald, the title cut, In Search Of. 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My name is Mary Foster Conklin. This is A Broad Spectrum. I will close out the hour with a birthday shout-out to Darcy James Argue and his secret society. His album Dynamic Maximum Tension was dedicated to trumpeter Lori Frink. Here is All In.

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0: It sure has been a ball, all in all. Don't think it hasn't been a ball.
1: Birthday shout out to the legendary vocalist Rosemary Clooney. This is from an album I've always been fascinated with called Thanks for Nothing. And a very early tune written with the Bergmans before they were married, when she was Marilyn Keith, and Lou Spence, Baby, the Ball is Over. Before that, another cut from pianist and vocalist Dawn Clement. Her latest album is a tribute to Blossom Deary. It's called, quite appropriately, Dear Ms. Deary, and their take on The Party's Over. We started off with a birthday shout-out to flutist Jan Leader. This is from her album Nonchalant and her composition Survival of the Flutist. And we are in the second hour of A Broad Spectrum. My name is Mary Foster Conklin. This is WFDU, HD2 TNEC. More new releases, more birthday shout-outs to share. Coming up, a nod to guitarist Cheryl Bailey. She and bassist Harvey S. form the group Plucky Strum. And this is a cut from their album Departure. Joni Mitchell's Hissing of Summer Lawns.

0: something to say.
1: Memorial Day is the unofficial beginning of summer. So here is a new release by Jeff Lederer called There's a Yearnin', and a tune with a lyric by Mary LaRose by Ava Vernelson, Lemonade. This is a very interesting new album. It's an intersection, actually, of jazz and classical. It's music for winds and voice with compositions not only by Oliver Nelson, but Eric Dolphy, Ornette Coleman, and Jeff Lederer. So check it out. Before that, a Laura Nyro tune by way of Billy Childs and Let Us See off of Billy Childs' Map to the Treasure, reimagining Laura Nyro and Laura Nyro's classic Stone Soul Picnic. And we started off with a birthday shout-out to guitarist Cheryl Bailey. This is from the album Departure with Harvey S. on bass. They formed the group Plucky Strum and Joni Mitchell's Hissing of Summer Lawns. Coming up, another cut from the latest release from cellist Jody Redhage Ferber. It is inspired by birdsong and called Air Songs, and also features guitarist and vocalist Camila Mezza and violinist Sarah Coswell. Here is Day and Night.

A new release out of South Carolina, trumpeter Matt White, has a reimagining of the songs of Dolly Parton. The album is called simply Dolly. And you just heard Little Bird. Before that, a birthday shout out to vocalist and writer Portuguese Carmen Sousa. This is from The Silver Messenger, which was her tribute to the great Horace Silver, and her lyric to his song for my father. And we started off with another cut from the cellist Jody Redhage Ferber. Her new album is inspired by bird song called Air Songs, and you just heard her composition, Day and Night. I remind you that the artists that you hear on this show, please go to their websites, their Bandcamp pages, their live streams, their live performances, buy their music, support them, so they can continue to do what they do best, comfort, distract, inspire, provoke. Coming up, another cut from this newly discovered live concert album for Carla Bley. It's called Joyful Noise, live in Hamburg, 1984, and her composition, The Lord is Listening to You, Hallelujah.

finishing up with the debut release of Julia Keefe Indigenous Big Band. This is comprised exclusively of Indigenous and Native people, and the album is called Incarnadine. And this composition is by bassist Molly Obamsawin, and it's called Wawa Sin Tomda. We started off with another cut from the live recording that's newly surfaced from Carla Bley, Joyful Noise, live in Hamburg, 1984, and her composition, The Lord is Listening to Ya, Hallelujah. You are listening to WFDU, HD2 Teaneck. My name is Mary Foster Conklin. I will be back next week with two more hours of music by women on a broad spectrum. I will close, as always, with the Vivian Gary Quintet. Thanks for listening. Happy Memorial Day. Have a great week.

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The seasons change, but not my heart. Time will never see us part. I'll always care, and I'll always be there.

Cumberland, Kentucky, on a cool autumn evening, Billy lay in love with Mary Ann. She was a rich judge's daughter, he was the son of a miner, but that night their love was more than they could stand. The judge said to his daughter,

down in Cumberland, Kentucky, came out that day to see poor Billy's trial. The court was called to order. There sat the judge's daughter,

You know, hon, David left you so long ago. He didn't want to, darling. Oh, but his dying words told you so. But that strong stuff, oh, it was always his weakness. But hell, any man can be a fool. And I know that he was so ashamed and sorry for all those bad things that he did to you.

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1: Good evening, everybody, and welcome to the show. My name is Mark Cantor, and this is Rockaway with MC. And if you're listening live, then this is happening right now. If you end up listening in the archives, then it'll be happening sometime in the future. But for right now, if you're here, strap in. It's going to be a fun 3 hours, I hope. I'm certainly going to have a lot of fun playing these songs and talking about some of them. Hopefully you'll have as much fun listening. I did get a few requests from you guys, about half a dozen or so, so I'll be playing your requests, plus a whole bunch of stuff that I came up with. My theme tonight, in case you're new to this or just didn't catch it from last week or from Facebook, is duos and duets, chapter 3, because I've done 2 shows about this theme already. Basically, artists who are either permanent duos or one-shot duets. And interestingly enough, most of the stuff I typically play, or even the stuff that you guys come up with, are older. 60s, 70s, 80s, whatever. But the first song I'm going to play is literally brand new. It's been out 2 weeks, and I'm really looking forward to playing it for you guys. It's from Paul McCartney's brand new album, which I believe is going to be released this Friday. But on that album, he has the first ever duet that he's done with Ringo Starr. All those years as the Beatles and all those years in the solo, they never did a duet together. So I'm going to play that song first. It's called Home to Us. And then I'm going to take you down a slight rabbit hole that starts with Paul McCartney. It'll all make sense once I start doing it, but get ready for a brand new song. It's only been out a couple of weeks. The album isn't even released yet. But here is Home to Us.

I warned you we were going down a rabbit hole, didn't I? I didn't lie. Okay, so what did we hear in that set? Well, as I pointed out, the first song I played was brand new. It's been out a couple of weeks from Paul McCartney's upcoming album. I believe it's going to be released on Friday. And that was called Home to Us. First duet ever with Paul McCartney and Ringo Starr. And then after that, we started down that Paul McCartney rabbit hole, which was Paul McCartney and Stevie Wonder with Ebony and Ivory. And then two big hits from Paul and Michael Jackson, Girl Is Mine and Say, Say, Say. And then once we hit Michael Jackson, I figured, all right, let's just go to a duet between Michael Jackson and Janet Jackson. And that was a song called Scream. So there you have it. Five songs sort of connected in a way-ish, whatever. So that's it. Okay, I have one more song coming up. That's the first request of the evening, and that's going out to Jeff from New York City. He wanted to hear a song called Coming Home, which is a duet between Sarah Bareilles and One Republic. So here we go for Jeff from New York City, Coming Home. Here we go.

I'll admit those last two songs didn't really flow together properly, but what the heck? They were a duo, a duet and a duo. So that second song was, of course, Jan and Dean with their only number one hit on the Billboard charts in the top 40. And of course, before that, as I said, we heard Come Home, Sara Bareilles and One Republic going out to Jeff. And it's a half hour already. How do you like that? It is WFDU HD2 Teaneck, New Jersey, the eclectic sounds of the HD2 channel, which, as I've said many, many times in my 2.5 years on the air, is it basically allows me to do just about anything I want on the air, with very few exceptions. And my name is Mark Cantor, and this is Rockaway with MC. And we've been doing duos and duets. I did mention earlier about Facebook, if you're not already aware of it. I have a Facebook group called Rockaway with MC, and that's where I talk about past shows and I get ideas, both requests for themes that I've come up with, as well as new concepts. And I've gotten some new concepts from you guys over the years, and I've turned them into entire shows. So I thank you for that. All right, next up, we have another request, but there's also a little bit of a story behind it. So I'll give you the story, and then I'll play the almost request from this person. So I got a request from Debbie from Ridgewood, and she wanted to hear a very specific song called Blow You a Kiss in the Wind, which was actually featured way back in the mid-60s on the Bewitched show. So that gives you an idea of the timeline and all this. And on the show, it was sung by the character Serena, which, of course, was also Elizabeth Montgomery. It was written by Tommy Boyce and Bobby Hart, who also wrote a bunch of Monkey songs. And they also recorded their own version of Blow You a Kiss in the Wind. However, I couldn't find it anywhere on Spotify by either one of those two artists. So if it exists out there, I couldn't find it. If somebody is aware of it on Spotify, let me know. I'll play it some other time. So there, what happened was that when I told this to Debbie, she said, all right, well, play one other song from Boyce and Hart. And they had a bunch of songs over the years that, because as songwriters, they were also musicians. Their biggest hit was I Wonder What She's Doing Tonight, which probably most people have heard because it was a huge top 10 hit. But their other top 40 hit is the one I'm going to play now, and that is called Alice Long. And then I'm going to play another duet, unconnected to that, but sort of connected, if that makes any sense, which it probably doesn't. But anyway, the Debbie from Ridgewood, here's Boyce and Hart with Alice Long.

took you down another rabbit hole there, didn't I? And I didn't even warn you. What did we hear? Okay, we started out with that request for Debbie. That was Alice Long, the second biggest hit for Boyce and Hart as a duo. And then, because I happen to know that Debbie is a big fan of Aztec Two-Step, I heard we play one of their songs, Dance. And at that point, I said, you know what? Let's just get a couple of more kind of folky arrangements in there. And so we heard the Everly Brothers with Gone, Gone, Gone. Previously, a couple of weeks ago, I forget exactly when it was, I had played the remake of that with Robert Plant and Alison Krauss. But I decided to go with the original, and I'll be back later with a different song from Robert Plant and Alison Krauss. But of course, once I did the Everly Brothers, I decided, all right, what's next? Simon and Garfunkel from the concert in Central Park from 1982. That was a live recording of Wake Up Little Susie. I happen to have had the pleasure of being in Central Park for that event, which was pretty amazing. It's hard to believe it was, what, almost 44 years ago. And then since we had Paul Simon with Art Garfunkel, I figured I would do Paul Simon with Phoebe Snow with Gone at Last. Okay, moving on. So mostly what we've done here is a couple of like duos, a couple of duets, whatever, but I haven't really played many actual groups, like rock groups that were considered quote-unquote duos. And I'm going to do a couple of them now for this, towards the end of this first hour. And although, again, duo is a relative term because there might be two people who are the main people in the group, but the group probably had five, six, seven, eight people in it. So first we're going to hear from Steely Dan, and then we're going to hear from Squeeze.

And that was Squeeze with Pulling Muscles from a Shell. And obviously, Difford and Tilbrook are the duo, even though Squeeze at any point in time could have been four, five, six different people. Same thing with Steely Dan with Pretzel Logic. But again, I make the rules so I can bend them, break them, do whatever I want with them. But I try to keep within the concepts of my own rules. But one of the things I really like about this is while I put together a basic playlist and I then add to it stuff I might want to say, plus your stuff, I leave myself enough flexibility that I can improvise, but also I can add in stuff kind of on the fly. So this is a request that just came in hot off the presses. Well, hot off the email, I should say. But anyway, this one is going out to Scott from Atlanta, and he wanted to hear a song called Seven Spanish Angels, which is a duet between Willie Nelson and Ray Charles. So this is going to close out the first hour. Here we go.

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1: Welcome to hour number two of the show. My name is Mark Cantor, and you are listening to Rockaway with MC. That's my show. I've been now on the air approximately 2.5 years. Hard to believe for you? Well, certainly it is for me. Anyway, that last song was literally a last-minute hot-off-the-presses request from Scott from Atlanta. I hadn't heard that song in a long time, so thank you, Scott, for reminding me about how great a song it was. Excuse me. Okay, so if you're just joining, tonight we are doing duos and duets, and I've gotten a few of your requests in already, and I got a bunch more over the next 2 hours to play. And in this next half an hour, I'm definitely going to have another rabbit hole to go down, but I'm so looking forward to A, hearing it myself, and B, hopefully you guys will hear it. But before I get started with the second set of songs for this hour, I wanted to talk about a few upcoming shows. Now, next week, for me, it's a very important show, but give you a little bit of background. I live in Ridgewood, New Jersey, as you probably know if you've listened to the show before, and I am on what's known as our Pride Committee. And on June 6th, we're having our annual Pride event, which includes a bunch of things, and the main focus of it is raising the Pride flag. This show, this event will be from 11 a.m. to 4 p.m. in Ridgewood at Van Ness Park. And from 1 to 2 is when we have the actual flag raising, the pride flag, in Van Ness. And we have speakers and singers, etc. It's a wonderful event. The whole day is a wonderful event. And plus, in addition to that, my band, the Suburbanites, will be playing from 11 to 1 to kick things off before we get into the actual ceremony. So I'm totally looking forward to that. But that's not why I'm mentioning it. That's just kind of a lead-in to next week's show. Next week's show is going to be in honor of LGBTQ Awareness Month, which is June. I'm looking for both either. That doesn't make any sense. Either artists that are LGBTQ plus, or songs that over the years have become kind of anthems for the community. And I've got a bunch of them already. I've also even spoken to some younger people who gave me some ideas about some newer music that I wasn't necessarily familiar with. So I'll be looking for definitely songs that fit one of those two categories. So bring it on. That's June 2nd. June 9th is going to be another one of my quirky cover shows. In the past month or so, I've done Beatles, Dylan, Stones, but that week, I'm doing three new artists that have been covered many times over the years, and that will be Chuck Berry, Buddy Holly, and Elvis Presley. So if you have any songs that they originally recorded or made famous and you want to send me a cover song, all good. Also, June 16th, that show, I don't know what I'm doing yet. So if you have any ideas about a new show or a show I've already done, send them my way, and I'll be happy to put it in. And then, of course, not of course, you don't know this until I tell you, but June 23rd is the birthday show. So there'll be no request for that one because we've got it all covered. No pun intended with the word cover there. Okay, moving on. Let's get some music on because I have talked way too much. Next request, this one going out to John from Florida. And he wanted to hear Lady Gaga and Tony Bennett with The Lady is a Tramp. And then after that, I'm going to take you down the Marvin Gaye rabbit hole. But first, Lady Gaga and Tony Bennett going out to John.

0: lady is a tramp.
1: Sometimes I go to Coney Island.
0: Oh, the beach is divine.
1: And I love the Yankees.
0: Gita's just fine.

I think it's pretty fair to say that was kind of like the ultimate Marvin Gaye duet rabbit hole. What did we hear? Well, of course, we started out not with Marvin Gaye. We started out with that request from John, and he wanted to hear that duet, Lady's a Tramp, Tony Bennett and Lady Gaga. And then we went to, what do we hear first? Marvin Gaye and Tammy Terrell, You Got What It Takes. Marvin Gaye and Betty Wright with Distant Lover. I wasn't aware of that particular one, so I'm glad I found that in searching through Marvin Gaye duets. She was the one who had a big hit with Clean Up Woman way back around 71 or so, maybe 70. Then what was that? That was Distant Lover. And then After the Lights Go Down, that was Mary Wells. Then It's Got to Be a Miracle, that was Tammy Terrell. And finally, Pledging My Love, and that was with Diana Ross. So that was five different duets from Marvin Gaye. And just like that, the show is almost half over. What show are you talking about? WFDU, HD2 Teaneck, New Jersey. And here we are almost halfway done. And my name is still Mark Cantor, and this is still Rockaway with MC. By the way, if you've missed any part of the show, or you want to hear any part of it again, the show will shortly be in the archives. Sometimes it happens within an hour of the show ending. Sometimes it doesn't happen till the next day. I have no control over when it gets there, but it does get there eventually. And each show is in the archives for 2 weeks. You would just go to wfdu.fm/archives, find the HD2 channel button, and search for today's date. Or if you missed last week's show, you could search for last week's date. It's too late for one from 2 weeks ago because they only keep 2 weeks worth. But that's how you find the archives. And that's true for me or for any other DJ show on HD1, HD2, or HD3. They'll always be in that particular show's archives for 2 weeks. All right. Next, we have another, I would call it a minor, not a major, but a minor rabbit hole. This will kind of make sense in a little bit. But I want to start this next set with a long one. Probably the longest. I think it's the longest one I've got tonight. But another one of my favorite duos over the years. They were only together for a short time, maybe about 4 or 5 years in the 70s. But anyway, we're going to start this set with Loggins and Messina.

Another mini rabbit hole. We started out with Loggins and Messina with the live version of Angry Eyes. And then we finished up with Kenny Loggins and Steve Perry from Journey with their duet of Don't Fight It. All righty. We have another request going out. A longtime listener, welcome back after a hiatus. This one is going out to Julie from Bedminster. And she wanted to hear Sonny and Cher.

Sonny and Cher. Okay, that was for Julie. Now we got another request. This one is going out to Michael from Ridgewood. He wanted to hear I'll Fly Away, which is Gillian Welch and Alison Krauss. And this happens to be from the soundtrack of Oh Brother, Where Art Thou? I think I pronounced that right. And then there'll be another segue. It'll all make sense at the end. But here we go for Michael.

0: I am just full of segues tonight, aren't I? So we started out in the first song. That was the request for Michael. That was Jillian Welch and, excuse me, Alison Krauss. Now, I said earlier I was going to play another song from Alison Krauss and Robert Plant. So I did. That was Killing the Blues. And since I got to Robert Plant, I might as well get something live from the tour that Robert Plant and Jimmy Page did together. That was they covered their own song, essentially, with Led Zeppelin's Gallows Pole. And just like that, 2 hours are over.
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0: And welcome to hour number three. Hi, everybody. My name is Mark Cantor, and this is Rockaway with MC. In case you hadn't, if you're new to this and you haven't figured it out, the MC in the Rockaway with MC is my initials. Aside from, I guess, technically I could be an MC, but that's why. We have been doing duos and duets, both permanent duos. And so we did, for example, the Everly Brothers or Jan and Dean or Loggins and Messina, and some duets, some like one-shot combos that I just felt like would work. We did a whole bunch of Marvin Gaye and things like that. So it's been a lot of fun. I played a brand new song at the top of the show from Paul McCartney and Ringo Starr from his Paul McCartney's upcoming album coming out on Friday. It's been out a couple of weeks, so I didn't actually premiere it. Moving on for one more hour of duos and duets. I've got the last request of the night. It's going out to Barry from New York City. He wanted to hear a song from Graham Parsons with Emmylou Harris. And that is called That's All It Took. But as you can imagine, that's going to take us down another, if you want to call it a rabbit hole, if you want to call it a segue, whatever you want to call it, but it's going to take us there. You'll see in a few minutes what I'm talking about.

All right. Well, that one I would say I would call that one a multi-tiered segue, if you want to call it that, because we started with Barry's Request, and that was Gram Parsons and Emmylou Harris. Now, if you go back about 40 years or so, I want to say 1986, I could be wrong, there was an album called Trio, which was Emmylou Harris along with Linda Ronstadt and Dolly Parton. So since I played Emmylou Harris, I decided to do a duet from Linda Ronstadt, and that was Linda Ronstadt and Aaron Neville with All My Life. So, of course, after that, I had to do one with Dolly Parton. Now, this is where it gets tricky, because and it gets multi-leveled, because of what I did was, from Dolly Parton's Rockstar album, I played a duet of her and John Fogerty singing the Creedence song, Long As I Can See the Light. But then after that, I said, you know what? Let's keep that one going. And then I played from John Fogerty's album, Wrote a Song for Everyone, his duet with My Morning Jacket for the same song, Long As I Can See the Light. If you're taking notes, I'm sorry I talked too fast, but you can always go back in the archives and write down what I said. But basically, that was kind of like a multi-level segue. And I got one or two more, not as big as the Marvin Gaye one with five songs, but a couple of smaller ones coming. But now we're going to switch a little bit towards a little bit of Southern rock. And just so you know, before the Allman Brothers, Dwayne and Greg had their own band. There was the Allman Joys, but there was also just Dwayne and Greg Allman. So I went all the way back to whenever that was, I want to say 68, I think 69, something like that, for a song that they did together. And then I'm going to follow that up with a song from the Vaughan Brothers, Stevie Ray and Jimmy, from their album that they did. I believe it was released posthumously after Stevie Ray passed away. But anyway, so we're going to do a little bit of Southern rock now. Here we go.

That last one was a little bit out of place compared to the other two, but I wanted to make sure I got that in there. That was Godly and Creme from 10cc with their solo project, and they actually had a top 40 hit with it called Cry. And just like that, only another half hour to go. Wow, amazing. This is WFDU HD2, Teaneck, New Jersey, the eclectic sounds of the HD2 channel. I'm having a great time playing all these duos and duets. My name is Mark Cantor. This is Rockaway with MC. Just another reminder, next week's show, I'm looking for requests for people who fall into the LGBTQ+ umbrella, or songs that are connected to the movement over the years. And I'd appreciate some feedback in there and get some good stuff for yours onto the show for next week for the June 2nd show. All right, half hour to go. And I got one more, looks like maybe just one more tiny little segue type of thing. What do I have here? Oh, yes. So I thought about the idea of, and I may have done this once before, but so if you've heard of Crosby, Stills, Nash & Young, you've probably then also heard of Crosby, Stills & Nash, and that's all well and good. But at different times in their careers, they also broke out into duos. So first I'm going to play a Crosby and Nash song, and then I'm going to play a Stills Young song. Not the most popular ones, but anyway, some stuff that they did while they were just duos. Here we go.

Another nice long set there. That was Ozzy Osbourne along with Lita Ford with Close My Eyes Forever. Before that, we heard the Eurythmics, Annie Lennox and Dave Stewart, Thorn in My Side. And You're a Friend of Mine, Clarence Clemens with Jackson Browne. We're coming up to the end of the show. Wow, we got one more song to go. I'll get to that in about a minute. One more duo. And I left out a Bittersweet by Crosby and Nash and Midnight on the Bay from Stills and Young. Oh, we've got a minute to go, so thanks, everybody. I mean, not a minute to go. We have a song, one more song to go, a few minutes to go. Thanks, everybody who's been listening. I hope you guys have had fun tonight, enjoying the show, enjoying the duos and duets. With any luck, maybe I'll get to do a fourth one sometime or now. This is the third. But we'll see. I may get to it eventually, but I got a lot of other shows lined up in the proverbial pipeline, so who knows what's going to happen. But I'll be signing off very shortly. Thanks, everybody who listened. And I hope you enjoyed it. And I hope maybe gave you some ideas for future requests or even future shows. I would love to hear more about that from you guys, especially if you're already on Facebook. Rockaway with MC is the way to go. Join it if you haven't already done it. But for now, it is time for me to say goodnight. And I'll leave you with Tears for Fears.